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1: Work starting today. The county says the project involves underground municipal servicing, road widening, paving, and the installation of traffic signals, among other related work. Detour routes are posted. The closure is expected to start at 7 this morning and last into the fall. CAA says criminals are changing how they steal cars by targeting drivers directly in public parking lots. Spokesperson Elliot Silverstein says thieves are now combining distraction tactics with the use of high-tech signal-stealing tools.
2: So there are tools that are out there that are used for other types of work that can be used illegally to try and gain access to somebody's radio frequency from their key fob. The requirement is that you have to be at a close range in order to grab that frequency.
1: Residents are encouraged to store their key fobs inside of frequency-blocking pouches, keep valuables out of plain sight, and consider using steering wheel locks. CAA also recommends wiping saved home addresses from your in-car GPS. North of Grand Bend, provincial police are investigating a fatal ATV crash in Bluewater. Police say a heavily damaged ATV was found Saturday evening at Bannockburn Line near Roman Road. A 44-year-old man was pronounced dead at the scene. A reminder that the Brightsgrove Library is temporarily closed. Construction is about to begin as part of the library expansion project. The work is expected to take about 14 months to complete. The annual Sarnia Senior Cruise is being held today. The cruise on the Duke d'Orleans is free to anyone 60 and up. Registration opens at 8 this morning at the Front Street Dock. Cruise times are at 8, 10:30, 12, 1:30, and 3. And a record amount of cereal was collected in the Inn of the Good Shepherd's 5th Annual Cereal Dominoes Challenge. A total of 11 schools and 9 organizations participated in the challenge, collecting over 5,000 boxes for the food bank. A heat warning is in effect. Sunny today with a high of 31, feeling like 39 with the humidity. Tonight, clear, a low of 22. And tomorrow, mainly sunny and windy with a high of 34, feeling like 44. Right now, it's 17 Celsius or 63 Fahrenheit. In sports, Canada's men's soccer team made history again, advancing to the round of 16. Stefan Eustachio scored in the second minute of stoppage time, giving Canada a 1-0 victory over South Africa. Canada plays the winner of today's game between Morocco and the Netherlands on July 4th. Another tough loss for the Toronto Blue Jays. Nathan Lucas hit a game-tying 2-run homer in the 8th against the Texas Rangers yesterday, but the Rangers took the lead in the 9th, winning the game 3-2. The Jays have now lost 6 straight. Elsewhere, the Detroit Tigers lost to the Houston Astros 7-5 in extra innings. Christian Walker hit a 3-run homer in the 10th. The Nashville Predators have signed forward Jack Drury to a 5-year, $22 million contract. The 26-year-old had a career-high 10 goals last season with the Colorado Avalanche. Meanwhile, the Vegas Golden Knights signed goalie Carl Lindbaum to a 3-year contract extension with an average annual value of $900,000. I'm Natalia Vega.
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0: The Big Buzz.
3: Well, for many years, we were told that if you sit down too much, if you have an office gig, you don't really move around too much during the workday, that's not good for you. But a new study suggests that there's more to this story.
4: So researchers followed more than 41,000 adults in China for nearly 12 years. And they found the lowest risk of death was among people who sat for about 4 hours a day. But here's the thing. Those that sat less than 2 hours a day also had a higher risk of death. And that's because a lot of those people were working physically demanding jobs like farming or construction.
3: So they were moving all the time.
4: So they found that replacing some activity with rest, better for manual laborers. But that people, if you sit for more than 4 hours a day, they really benefited from swapping out sitting for more exercise.
3: So that doesn't mean everybody should sit more. That's not really the point of this. It's just that health advice should be tailored to your lifestyle. And it's not something that's going to be an all size fits everybody.
4: Mm-hmm.
3: Moderation is the key for this.
4: Exactly.
3: Sit and then move around. I don't know if you've heard, but I do believe Taylor Swift and Travis Kelce might be getting married soon. I don't know if you've heard this.
4: I have heard this. But what is surprising to me is apparently it sounds like it's going to be happening at Madison Square Garden next weekend in New York City.
3: Well, they need the room? Probably need the room.
4: Probably. So apparently City Hall in New York City has confirmed a permit application was filed to close off the surrounding streets there July 2nd to July 4th. And that there will be a public tent set up outside the Madison Square Garden, which will hold between 500 to 999 attendees.
3: That's it.
4: That's a big wedding. So people are speculating the wedding's going to happen next Friday, June 3rd. And a source says a lot of Kansas City Chiefs players, who, of course, Travis plays for, mm-hmm. have reservations at a hotel in Midtown around that date, too.
3: So connect the dots with that one.
4: Mm-hmm.
3: And speaking of the NFL, the Niners tight end George Kittle says Taylor and Travis told everyone, quote, absolutely no gifts. Do not get us any gifts whatsoever. But he wants to give one to Travis anyway. Apparently, he wants to give old coins for Travis.
4: Sounds fancy.
3: Yeah, sounds expensive as well. So we'll watch for that. Maybe they're a week away from getting hitched in New York City. Happy summer vacation, kids. Day number one of that. Enjoy it. Here's comedian Tom Papa on vacation.
5: Newsflash. The kids don't want to be there either. No kid wants to be trapped in a hotel room with their half-naked parents waiting for my father to come out of the bathroom for an hour and a half. What are those noises? Sounded like a bear rummaging through a dumpster filled with balloons. He'd come out an hour later.
6: I wouldn't go in there if I were you.
5: But I have to go in there. There's nowhere else to go. Standing in your socks and water. What did he do? It's tough being a kid, isn't it? It's like a hostage situation. 18 years being dragged around by these two kidnappers. No money, no identification, 18 years, no decision is your own. Get in the car. Where are we going? I said, get in the car.
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7: A heat warning is in effect. Sunny today with a high of 31, feeling like 39 with the humidity. Tonight, clear, a low of 22. And tomorrow, mainly sunny and windy with a high of 34, feeling like 44.
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0: Good morning. I'm Natalia Vega. Mainly sunny. A heat warning is in effect. Right now it's 17 Celsius or 63 Fahrenheit. Environment Canada is reminding us to limit how much time we spend outdoors and to drink plenty of water as we face another heat wave. They're calling for daytime highs of up to 36 degrees with Humidex values reaching the mid-40s. You may want to avoid the area of Nauvoo Road and Confederation Line. The intersection at the north end of Watford will be closed to through traffic for road work over the next 12 weeks or so. Detour routes are posted. A CAA spokesperson says thieves are now resorting to a new tactic. Elliot Silverstein says thieves will distract people in public parking lots while using high-tech signal-stealing tools to get access to their key fob.
1: It really only takes a few seconds for a thief to gain access to a vulnerable key fob. Moments after that, if you're, you know, in a parking lot at a shopping center and you're going in to get a couple of things or going to visit a friend, you leave your car locked and unattended. If they've been able to get access to that key fob, they can certainly try and access your car after that.
0: CAA is reminding people to remain vigilant. They've released a list of safety tips, which can be found on our website. And seniors can have fun on the water today. The annual Sarnia Senior Cruise on the Duke d'Orleans is being held with registration starting at 8 this morning. A heat warning is in effect. It'll be sunny today with a high of 31, feeling like 39.
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2: A heat warning is in effect. Sunny today with a high of 31, feeling like 39 with the humidity. Tonight, clear, a low of 22. And tomorrow, mainly sunny and windy with a high of 34, feeling like 44.
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shivering as it waltzes o'er the leaves. 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
1: In Switzerland, you are not allowed to own just one guinea pig or one parrot. It's illegal. As long as you have to own two or more. As long as you own two or more, they're in the clear. I knew about the guinea pigs, because apparently they get lonely.
2: So a loneliness issue.
1: Yeah.
2: So guinea pigs or parrots.
1: Yep, you have to have two. So they have a friend.
2: Or you could have 10. So you could have your place running wild with these things.
1: Mm-hmm. But you can't just have one.
2: Just one in Switzerland. If you've ever wondered where the term honeymoon came from, we're now into wedding season. Honeymoon originated in the Middle Ages when there was a newly married couple. They would be supplied with enough honey wine, or I believe they call that mead, to last the first month of their marriage. So they'd get enough honey wine to get them through that first month. Or depending on how well or not well that marriage is going, maybe it wasn't enough to get them through.
1: Before there was toilet paper, there was, you'd use other materials. Apparently corn cobs at one point were used as a method of wiping.
2: That is uncomfortable. So next time you're stuck using one ply,
1: Could be worse.
2: It could be worse.
1: Hey, there used to be actually a toilet paper brand. It was like, now splinter free. Back in the day. So I was like,
2: 60% less wood splints. And one of my favorite chocolate bars, probably my favorite, Kit Kat. Can you get better than Kit Kat? I don't think so. The inside is made up of small amounts of other Kit Kats. Usually ones that can't be sold. They had some imperfections.
1: Oh, so they like chop them back up and put them back through the system again.
2: Right. And so that's the filling, the inner workings of the Kit Kat. More Kit Kat to make it even more delicious.
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3: MP Marilyn, glad you're here, wishing a very happy Canada Day to everyone in the riding and across the country. Canada's the greatest nation in the world, and it deserves to be celebrated. 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Happy Canada Day.
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5: A heat warning is in effect. Sunny today with a high of 31, feeling like 39 with the humidity. Tonight, clear, a low of 22. And tomorrow, mainly sunny and windy with a high of 34, feeling like 44.
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1: 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Sunny right now, it's 17 Celsius or 63 Fahrenheit. It's going to be hot and humid this week. Environment Canada has issued a heat warning for southwestern Ontario, calling for daytime highs of up to 36 degrees. With the humidity, though, it could feel like 45. The high temperatures are expected to continue through Friday, but could possibly linger into the weekend. Road work is underway near Nauvoo Road and Confederation Line. The county says the intersection at the north end of Watford will be closed.

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2: They began to make those commitments to updating vehicle standards, and they still continue to work towards that. The challenge is that they have not been updated in nearly two decades, and that some of these changes are on the horizon, but they've yet to come into effect.
1: In the meantime, Silverstein is reminding people to be mindful of their surroundings. It only takes a few seconds for a thief to gain access to a vulnerable key fob. Expect to see lineups at the Front Street Dock today for the annual Sarnia Seniors Cruise. Those 60 and up can board the Duke d'Orleans for free and take a scenic cruise along the St. Clair River. Cruise times are at 8, 10:30, noon, 1:30, and 3. Brights Grove Library cardholders are being reminded to use nearby branches over the next 14 months. Construction is about to begin as part of the Brights Grove Library expansion project. The Camlackie and Point Edward locations have expanded hours during the closure. And over 5,000 boxes of cereal have been collected in the Inn of the Good Shepherd's 5th annual Cereal Dominoes Challenge. That's almost double what was collected last year. The team from Northern won the Breakfast of Champions trophy. A heat warning is in effect. Sunny today with a high of 31, feeling like 39 with the humidity. Tonight, clear, a low of 22, and tomorrow, mainly sunny and windy with a high of 34, feeling like 44. Right now, it's 17 Celsius or 63 Fahrenheit.
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1: In sports, Canada's men's soccer team made history again, advancing to the round of 16. Stefan Eustachio scored in the second minute of stoppage time, giving Canada a 1-0 victory over South Africa. Canada plays the winner of today's game between Morocco and the Netherlands on July 4th. Another tough loss for the Toronto Blue Jays. Nathan Lucas hit a game-tying two-run homer in the eighth against the Texas Rangers yesterday, but the Rangers took the lead in the ninth, winning the game 3-2. The Jays have now lost six straight. Elsewhere, the Detroit Tigers lost to the Houston Astros 7-5 in extra innings. Christian Walker hit a three-run homer in the 10th. The Nashville Predators have signed forward Jack Drury to a five-year, $22 million contract. The 26-year-old had a career-high 10 goals last season with the Colorado Avalanche. Meanwhile, the Vegas Golden Knights signed goalie Carl Lindbaum to a three-year contract extension with an average annual value of $900,000. I'm Natalia Vega.
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1: 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Good Monday morning. Hope you had a great weekend. And it's kind of an interesting week ahead where we've got Canada Day right in the middle of it. So a two-day work week and then another two-day work week. So I'm kind of okay with it.
2: It's a little bit different.
1: Yeah,
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2: 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So if you see something that's happening, you know, weather, we had that tornado warning last week.
1: Yeah, those can pop up whenever.
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0: Sarnia Lambton's Big Country Weather.
9: A heat warning is in effect. Sunny today with a high of 31, feeling like 39 with the humidity. Tonight, clear, a low of 22. And tomorrow, mainly sunny and windy with a high of 34, feeling like 44.
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0: Sarnia News Today.ca is brought to you by Twin Bridge Lighting on Michigan Avenue in Point Edward.
1: Good morning, I'm Natalia Vaga. A heat warning remains in effect for southwestern Ontario. Right now it's 17 Celsius or 63 Fahrenheit. Environment Canada says we could see daytime highs of up to 36 degrees this week, with Humidex values reaching the mid-40s. Temperatures are expected to rise today and could possibly remain high all week. We're being reminded to drink water and limit the amount of time spent in direct sunlight. The intersection of Nauvoo Road and Confederation Line at the north end of Watford will be closed to through traffic for roadworks starting today. Detour routes are posted. CAA says criminals are changing how they steal cars by targeting drivers directly in public parking lots. Spokesperson Elliot Silverstein says thieves are now combining distraction tactics with the use of high-tech signal-stealing tools.
2: So there are tools that are out there that are used for other types of work that can be used illegally to try and gain access to somebody's radio frequency from their key fob. The requirement is that you have to be at a close range in order to grab that frequency.
1: Residents are encouraged to store their key fobs inside of frequency blocking pouches, keep valuables out of plain sight, and consider using steering wheel locks. The annual Sarnia Senior Cruise is being held today. The cruise on the Duke d'Orleans is free to anyone 60 and up. Registration opens at 8 this morning at the Front Street Dock. A heat warning is in effect. It'll be sunny today with a high of 31, feeling like 39. Right now it's 17 Celsius or 63 Fahrenheit.
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2: We are Sarnia Lambton's Big Country 103.9. Good Monday morning. It is Mike and Cheryl and the Big Breakfast. Maybe you're taking the entire week off today. We've got that odd time where you have that stat holiday, Canada Day, right in the middle of the week. So might make sense for you to take the whole week off. But when we do celebrate on Wednesday, there's lots of stuff going on, including in Petrolia.
3: Canada Day in Petrolia. Lots of stuff going on, including the Kids Fishing Derby. That's going to kick everything off. Running from 7 until 10 in Bridgeview Park. Then you can head over to the Legion for the pancake breakfast there from 9 until 11. They've got the flag raising at the Legion at 11. There's a downtown scavenger hunt going on, plus a couple of baseball games. So you got the Petrolia Raiders taking on the Wyoming Senior Cattle Barons. That's at 2 p.m. And the Challengers versus Emergency Services at 6.
2: Very good. So there's so much going on. The free shuttle bus starting off at 6 p.m. And Rock the Park going on and everything, really, from morning to nighttime.
3: And it'll all wrap up with fireworks at 10 p.m. And then this is something I'm going to want to check out. Field of Fun Days on Tank Street. 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Is it someone in an inflatable cow costume?
2: Right.
3: Or maybe in a different costume.
2: And not easy to move around in those.
3: No, definitely not. 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
2: 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You can hit up our website. The big events section will tell you everything that's going on all summer long at BigCountry1039.com.
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5: A heat warning is in effect. Sunny today with a high of 31, feeling like 39 with the humidity. Tonight, clear, a low of 22. And tomorrow, mainly sunny and windy with a high of 34, feeling like 44.
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2: Well, on the weekend, as you likely know, Alan Jackson wrapping up his touring career with a big bash in Nashville. And Taylor Swift had a video tribute to Alan on Saturday, and it got mixed reaction.
3: Hey, Alan, it's Taylor. I just want to say thank you for your decades of unbelievable songwriting and your performances and the ways that you've given so much to us, the fans. I think my favorite song here is This Drive, because in that song, you really paint such a picture and you let us into the details of your life. And I know that that was an example that was so good for me to see at a young age, an artist really just letting fans into the details of his life. And I appreciate you so much for the ways that you have just treated me and other artists and writers with just such support and encouragement over the years. And I am so excited for you doing the show and just appreciate you so much.
2: I would say mixed reaction from the crowd. He was diagnosed, Alan was, of course, with a degenerative nerve condition 5 years ago. He was joined by George Strait, Carrie Underwood, Luke Combs, Miranda Lambert, and many others. And Jackson addressed the crowd directly at one point saying, quote, "I'm not dead." $1 from every ticket from that concert helped out the CMT Research Foundation. And we can see it on TV later on this year. Final show was filmed for an NBC concert special. And Kane Brown says he feels alone in the music world and just wants to find a friend in the industry. He's friends with Patrick Mahomes and says he relates more to athletes because at one time he wanted to be an athlete.
4: First of all, I think it's awesome that my job's got me where I can hang out with Pat and just be friends with him. And Pat's a cool dude and he's normal. And that's another thing that I also love, because a lot of people have egos. I shut down around that. I relate more to athletes because I wanted to be an athlete, and I like the competitive aspect of that, like going to golf with Pat. So yeah, I feel like I have more athlete friends than I do musician friends. I feel alone in the music world.
2: Kane Brown. Hit up the Big Country website for more country music news anytime. And Dolly making a surprise appearance at a new travel stop in Tennessee.
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0: Sarnia Lambton's Big Country weather.
9: A heat warning is in effect. Sunny today with a high of 31, feeling like 39 with the humidity. Tonight, clear, a low of 22. And tomorrow, mainly sunny and windy with a high of 34, feeling like 44.
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18: So we're going to start with a couple of birthdays from yesterday, June 28th. Cicada George turned 15, North Lambton Secondary School. That's from Mom, Damien, and Hannah. And also celebrating yesterday, Jamie Lynn McFedrin turned 16, LCCVI. Happy sweet 16. Love Mom, Dad, Mila, Dakota, and Cohen. Now, who is celebrating today on this June 29th? We have Hunter Davis turning 10. Lake Road School, have a great summer break. Love Mom and little brother Jameson. Jeremy Brian Broussard is 50 today. New Iberia City Works. Elaine saying happy birthday. Quinn Kennedy turning 14. St. Patrick's in September for grade 9. And that is Love Mom, Dad, Cooper, Emmy, and Dexter. Also celebrating today, Hunter Davis is 10 years old. Lake Road Public School. And that is from your best friend Zuri, Alora, Bevan, and Trevor. And that's your birthday bunch for today. Tomorrow we'll do it for June 30th and July 1st. So don't forget about your Canada Day babies. Let us know who's celebrating. Just head over to our website. Click that birthday bunch link.
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2: 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Sunny right now, it's 18 Celsius or 64 Fahrenheit. It's already pretty warm out. A heat warning is in effect for this week. Environment Canada is calling for daytime highs of up to 36 degrees with Humidex values reaching the mid-40s. They're reminding us to limit how much time we spend outdoors and to drink plenty of water. You may want to avoid the area of Nauvoo Road and Confederation Line. The intersection at the north end of Watford will be closed to through traffic for road work over the next 12 weeks or so. Detour routes are posted. A CAA spokesperson says thieves are now resorting to a new tactic. Elliot Silverstein says thieves will distract people in public while using high-tech signal-stealing tools to get access to their key fob.
3: It really only takes a few seconds for a thief to gain access to a vulnerable key fob. Moments after that, if you're, you know, in a parking lot at a shopping center and you're going in to get a couple of things or going to visit a friend, you leave your car locked and unattended. If they've been able to get access to that key fob, they can certainly try and access your car after that.
2: CAA has released some safety tips like staying vigilant and using

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1: Construction is about to begin as part of the library expansion project. The work is expected to take about 14 months to complete. And a record amount of cereal was collected in the Inn of the Good Shepherd's 5th Annual Cereal Dominoes Challenge. A total of 11 schools and 9 organizations participated, collecting over 5,000 boxes for the food bank. The Key Club at Northern won the Breakfast of Champions trophy, collecting 500 boxes of cereal, averaging about 10 boxes per student. A heat warning is in effect. Sunny today with a high of 31, feeling like 39. Tonight, clear, a low of 22. And tomorrow, mainly sunny and windy with a high of 34, feeling like 44. Right now, it's 18 Celsius or 64 Fahrenheit.
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1: In sports, Canada's men's soccer team made history again, advancing to the round of 16. Stefan Eustachio scored in the second minute of stoppage time, giving Canada a 1-0 victory over South Africa. Canada plays the winner of today's game between Morocco and the Netherlands on July 4th. Another tough loss for the Toronto Blue Jays. Nathan Lucas hit a game-tying 2-run homer in the 8th against the Texas Rangers yesterday, but the Rangers took the lead in the 9th, winning the game 3-2. The Jays have now lost 6 straight. Elsewhere, the Detroit Tigers lost to the Houston Astros 7-5 in extra innings. Christian Walker hit a 3-run homer in the 10th. The Nashville Predators have signed forward Jack Drury to a 5-year, $22 million contract. The 26-year-old had a career-high 10 goals last season with the Colorado Avalanche. Meanwhile, the Vegas Golden Knights signed goalie Carl Lindbom to a 3-year contract extension with an average annual value of $900,000. I'm Natalia Vega.
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1: In Switzerland, you are not allowed to own just one guinea pig or one parrot. It's illegal. As long as you have to own two or more. As long as you own two or more, they're in the clear. I knew about the guinea pigs, because apparently they get lonely.
2: So loneliness issue.
1: Yeah.
2: So guinea pigs or parrots.
1: Yep, you have to have two. So they have a friend.
2: Or you could have 10. So you could have your place running wild with these things.
1: Mm-hmm. But you can't just have one.
2: Just one in Switzerland. If you've ever wondered where the term honeymoon came from, we're now into wedding season. Honeymoon originated in the Middle Ages when there was a newly married couple. They would be supplied with enough honey wine, or I believe they call that mead, to last the first month of their marriage. So they'd get enough honey wine to get them through that first month. Or depending on how well or not well that marriage is going, maybe it wasn't enough to get them through.
1: Before there was toilet paper, there was, you know, you'd use other materials. Apparently corn cobs at one point were used as a method of wiping.
2: That is uncomfortable. So next time you're stuck using one ply...
1: Could be worse.
2: It could be worse.
1: Hey, there used to be actually a toilet paper brand. It was like, now splinter free. Back in the day, so I was like, ooh.
2: 60% less wood splints. And one of my favorite chocolate bars, probably my favorite Kit Kat. Can you get better than Kit Kat? I don't think so. The inside is made up of small amounts of other Kit Kats, usually ones that can't be sold. They had some imperfections.
1: Oh, so they like chop them back up and put them back through the system again.
2: Right, and so that's the filling, the inner workings of the Kit Kat. More Kit Kat to make it even more delicious.
0: 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Here are the facts. 4 random facts.
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0: Sarnia Lampton's Big Country weather.
9: A heat warning is in effect. Sunny today with a high of 31, feeling like 39 with the humidity. Tonight, clear, a low of 22. And tomorrow, mainly sunny and windy with a high of 34, feeling like 44.
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1: Good morning, I'm Natalia Vega. It'll be sunny today as a heat warning remains in effect for southwestern Ontario. Right now it's 18 Celsius or 64 Fahrenheit. Environment Canada is calling for daytime highs of up to 36 degrees this week, but with the humidity, it could feel like 45. The heat wave is expected to continue through Friday, but could possibly linger into the weekend. Road work is underway near Nauvoo Road and Confederation Line. The county says the intersection at the north end of Watford will be closed to through traffic over the next several weeks. The project involves underground municipal servicing, road widening, paving, and the installation of traffic signals. CAA is advising drivers to be vigilant as thieves are finding new and creative ways to steal vehicles. Spokesperson Elliot Silverstein says the suspects get close to the victim, distracts them, and then steals the frequency of their key fob.
2: It really is a reminder for drivers to really try and park in high visible areas, to make sure you're locking your car doors, to know your surroundings, but also use a Faraday pouch as a frequency blocker.
1: In the meantime, Silverstein says they're calling for a federal review of vehicle standards. And the annual Sarnia Seniors Cruise is underway. Those 60 and up can board the Duke d'Orleans for free and take a scenic cruise along the St. Clair River. A heat warning is in effect. It'll be sunny today with a high of 31, feeling like 39. Right now it's 18 Celsius or 64 Fahrenheit.
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1: Paul Scusa from the YMCA Jerry McCaw Family Center is here. Good morning.
2: Good morning.
1: And you are here today to talk about an annual event that you created called Push the Bus.
2: That's right. Year five. So back, you remember in 2022, mm-hmm. we started small. We had, you know, a handful of teams, and just right in the front of the YMCA in our driveway kind of parking lot, one bus. And, you know, we raised a couple grand. We did well, I mean, closer to probably 8-10 grand. But over the years, we've recruited, you know, close to a couple dozen teams to compete every year and raised, you know, tens of thousands of dollars now. So, yes.
3: Now, this will be my first year experiencing Push the Bus. Now, if you have not experienced it, it's a yellow school bus, and these teams actually push it, move it.
2: Right. Pretty simple concept. Yeah. You know, you get maybe five friends or coworkers or family members or whatever, and you get behind this bus. They throw it in neutral. You push it across the parking lot about 60 meters or so, and you try and do it as fast as you can for bragging rights. If you win the competition, you get the very coveted Golden Bus Trophy.
1: And that's what you're here today to do, is try and recruit some more teams.
2: Yeah, we got room still. Yeah, we're 2 weeks from Friday. We go live at noon, so that's Friday, July 10th. So if you can make it on the lunch hour even, it won't be a long event. It's about an hour. We'll have some food and some drinks and even some, you know, some other fun things happening and campus happening. So all the kids will be there. We have about 150 kids cheering all the teams on. It's really cool.
3: That's great.
2: Yeah.
3: Now, the reason you're doing this is because you want to help out some kids.
2: That's right. Yeah, the Y is a charity, and we try and help out as many people as we can. And we know that every summer, parents that work especially need care for their school-age children. So we run a huge camp, one of the bigger camps in the region. However, the cost is not, you know, is not cheap. So the Y charity helps subsidize, right, these program fees for kids and families that might not be able to pay the full fee. This is a long summer, actually. Usually summers are about 9 weeks. This is a 10-week summer of camp. So that's a lot, especially if you have a couple kids. So every dollar we raise goes right back into, you know, subsidizing some of those costs.
1: With your Fill the Bus campaign.
2: That's right.
1: So if you are intrigued and want to put a team together and want to get pushing that bus July 10th, once again, starting at noon in the parking lot of the YMCA, you should definitely head to the Y's website.
2: That's right. Y's website. So YMCASWO.ca/pushthebus, and you'll be able to find it, register online, or if you want to come in the branch and we can talk about it at the desk, you can go to our Facebook page. We just did a really fun video last Friday that kind of talks about the event and some of the fun we have with it, and features Blackburn's own Brand Wilkinson. So yes.
3: And if you can't get involved but you want to donate,
2: yes,
3: how do they do that?
2: Same thing. You can go right to the website, and the Facebook page has the link there. The website has the fundraising page. You can just, any donation is welcome. You get a tax receipt for anything over $20. You can come in the branch. You can show up the day of. If you don't want to push and you're a little hesitant, you can still come and make a small donation. We
1: and
2: accept
1: cheer
2: cash,
1: on the teams.
2: Debit, credit. Oh yeah, cheer on the teams. It's really fun. It's our fifth year. We're very proud of it here
1: and
2: in Sarnia Original.
1: The teams get into it. They come in their costumes, yeah, and they have themes, and we got music going on. It's a really a fun afternoon. Yeah. So get involved. Help send local kids to camp this summer with the YMCA Jerry McCaw Family Center Push the Bus event coming up July 10th. Don't miss it.
2: Thank you.
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1: Now is the time. And now it's time for...
2: Are you kidding me?
3: Are you kidding me?
4: Well, there's one fella in the UK who I guess doesn't know what era we're in.
5: That's one way to put it. A 47-year-old by the name of Mark was arrested recently for burning and selling remix CDs, a famous artist.
4: Like, now he's doing that.
5: Like, I guess if he was just giving them away, wouldn't it be an issue? But the fact that he was selling them, making money off of burnt CDs in 2026 blows my mind. My car doesn't even have a CD player anymore. And I don't think my laptop has a CD-ROM. So he pled guilty to unauthorized mixing and selling and got a 2-year prison sentence. Also, he had to do 250 hours of community service. And the crazy part is, the culmination of a 4-year investigation. He must have been making a lot of money off of this.
4: And even
5: project.
4: 4 years ago, we weren't mixing CDs.
5: I don't think I've done a mix CD since I was in college.
4: What year is this?
5: I was big in high school, man.
4: And he's expressly forbidden from handing out his mixtapes while doing it. It's unclear what he was doing aside from living about 25 or 30 years ago, assuming he was making a fair amount of money doing that over in the UK. And for some reason, hey kids, don't do this at all, under any circumstances. A young man in his 20s in Scotland thought a massage gun might be able to improve his tired eyes. The man went to the ophthalmologist complaining of increasing floaters, you know, those little floaters you have, and flashing lights in the right eye for over a week. He said he hadn't had any eye or head injuries, and his family didn't have a history of eye disorders, but the doctors took a close look, saw that both of his eyes were in terrible shape. In his right eye, he had multiple retinal tears, he had lots of bruising, and he had retinal dialysis. In his left, he had widespread bruising and 6 full thickness rips in his retina. That just sounds awful.
5: Mm-hmm. So clearly something must have happened.
4: Right.
5: And it was the massage gun. Using it to try to soothe his tired eyes weekly for the last 3 months. You know those massage guns? Like,
4: yeah.
5: Do not be using them on your head.
4: It feels really good on your shoulders and back and such and your legs. But no, don't do that on your eyes.
5: Thankfully, they caught this in time, though, and were able to sort of correct everything before it got too bad. But, like, because with all those tears, right? Could have gone blind.
4: Doctors use laser treatments to mend the retinal tears and seal the break. His vision somehow was preserved, despite the injuries having a high risk of progressing to potential blindness. One fellow that really needs to read the instructions.
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10: The weather.
11: A heat warning is in effect. Sunny today with a high of 31, feeling like 39 with the humidity. Tonight, clear, a low of 22. And tomorrow, mainly sunny and windy with a high of 34, feeling like 44.
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With an update from sarnianewstoday.ca, I'm Natalia Vega. Mainly sunny as a heat warning remains in effect for southwestern Ontario. Right now it's 21 Celsius or 70 Fahrenheit. It's going to be a very hot week. Environment Canada says we could see daytime highs of up to 36 degrees with humidex values reaching the mid-40s. Temperatures are expected to rise

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1: As criminals are changing how they steal cars by targeting drivers directly in public parking lots, spokesperson Elliot Silverstein says thieves are now combining distraction tactics with the use of high-tech signal-stealing tools.
2: So there are tools that are out there that are used for other types of work that can be used illegally to try and gain access to somebody's radio frequency from their key fob. The requirement is that you have to be at a close range in order to grab that frequency. And that's why we've sent out this reminder to tell everybody to be vigilant.
1: Residents are also being encouraged to store their key fobs inside of frequency blocking pouches to keep valuables out of sight and maybe consider using steering wheel locks. The annual Sarnia Seniors Cruise is being held today. The cruise on the Duke d'Orleans is free to anyone 60 and up. People can line up at the Front Street dock. Cruise times are at 10:30, noon, 1:30, and 3. And over 5,000 boxes of cereal have been collected in the Inn of the Good Shepherd's 5th annual Cereal Dominoes Challenge. That's almost double what was collected last year. A team from Northern won the Breakfast of Champions trophy. A heat warning remains in effect. Sunny today with a high of 31, feeling like 39. Tonight, clear, a low of 22. Tomorrow, mainly sunny and windy with a high of 34, feeling like 44. And on Canada Day, expected to be sunny with a high of 35. Right now, it's 21 Celsius or 70 Fahrenheit. In sports, it was a historic win for Canada at the World Cup. Stefan Eustachio scored in stoppage time as Canada beat South Africa 1-0 on Sunday. Captain Alfonso Davies also made his debut, coming in as a substitute in the 75th minute. Canada will advance to the round of 16 and will play either Morocco or the Netherlands in Houston on July 4th. This afternoon, Brazil plays Japan at 1 o'clock. The Toronto Blue Jays lost to the Rangers 3-2 as Texas completed a four-game sweep. Elsewhere, the Detroit Tigers lost to the Houston Astros 7-5 in 10 innings. The Boston Red Sox completed a four-game sweep against the Yankees after beating New York 5-4 in 10 innings. And the Nashville Predators have signed forward Jack Drury to a five-year, $22.5 million contract. The Predators acquired him along with prospect Chase Bradley from the Colorado Avalanche. I'm Natalia Vega.
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1: A heat warning is in effect. Sunny today with a high of 31, feeling like 39 with the humidity. Tonight, clear, a low of 22. And tomorrow, mainly sunny and windy with a high of 34, feeling like 44.
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1: We are Sony and Lambton's Big Country 103.9, kicking off a brand new week in the Big Breakfast this Monday. Thank you for hanging out with us and kicking off your day and your week with us. Thanks for all your votes over the weekend, too. And the big question on Friday, we asked you, do you shower before getting into a public pool? There was an expert that we had a clip of saying it's maybe a good idea. You don't need a full shower, but just a rinse off before going into the public pool. Now, nationally, that survey was asked, and 52% of people say they don't rinse off before getting into a public pool. 44% said they do. We're not exactly sure what happened to the other 4%. But here locally, thanks for your votes, and a larger number saying no, you don't do that. Two-thirds, actually, a little more than two-thirds, 69% said no, you don't shower before getting into that public pool, but 31% of you do. So thanks your votes for that. And now today, did you know on this 29th of June, we celebrate National Hug Holiday Day. It's for those to give hugs to those who need them, especially the elderly and the sick. At places like senior citizen centers, hospitals, just go around and give some hugs. We should do that more than once a day, once a year. The day was created by a nonprofit called the Hugs for Health Foundation. So today is the Hug Holiday Day. So we're asking, are you a hugger? Do you like to hug whenever possible, whenever you get the chance? Let us know your big question of the day at BigCountry1039.com.
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1: Good morning, I'm Natalia Vega. Environment Canada is reminding us to watch for early signs of heat exhaustion. A heat warning is in effect for southwestern Ontario. They're calling for daytime highs of up to 36 degrees this week, with Humidex values reaching the mid-40s. The intersection of Nauvoo Road and Confederation Line at the north end of Watford will be closed to through traffic over the next several weeks. The county says the project includes road widening, paving, and the installation of traffic signals. Kerwood Road is closed between Napperton and Catesville Drive in Kerwood, west of Strathroy, because of a collision. Injuries are still being assessed. Drivers are being asked to plan an alternate route. CAA is reminding drivers to be vigilant as car thieves become more creative. Spokesperson Elliot Silverstein says, by distracting someone in public and getting close enough, thieves can use tools to steal the frequency of their key fob. He says one way to protect yourself is to use frequency-blocking pouches. A record amount of cereal was collected in the Inn of the Good Shepherd's 5th annual Cereal Dominoes Challenge. 11 local schools and 9 organizations participated, collecting over 5,000 boxes of cereal for the food bank, almost doubling last year's total. And the annual Sarnia Seniors Cruise on the Duke d'Orleans is underway. Those 60 and up can line up at the Front Street Dock. It's first come, first serve. A heat warning is in effect. It'll be sunny today with a high of 31, feeling like 39, and tonight, clear with a low of 22.
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1: In sports, it was a historic win for Canada at the World Cup. Stephen Eustachio scored in stoppage time as Canada beat South Africa 1-0 on Sunday. Captain Alphonso Davies also made his debut, coming in as a substitute in the 75th minute. Canada will advance to the round of 16 and will play either Morocco or the Netherlands in Houston on July 4th. This afternoon, Brazil plays Japan at 1 o'clock. The Toronto Blue Jays lost to the Rangers 3-2 as Texas completed a four-game

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Sarnia Lampton's Big Country 103.9. Hope you had a great weekend. And are you filling up your summertime calendar? Are you getting to any concerts this summer? Summertime open-air concerts, they just have this vibe. It's like lightning bugs. So we'll talk about summer concerts coming up, The Rec Laws Now, and Old Country Soul.

Luke Combs, and She Got the Best of Me, Sarnia Lampton's Big Country 103.9. Hey there, it's Eve, and summertime and open air concerts go hand in hand, don't they? So Canadians love concerts, but we're very specific about the things about concerts that we love. So number one, we love it when they happen in summertime. Ticketmaster also says we love the vibe, the excitement at the venue during the concert, and also seeing a favorite music artist in the flesh. So it's lovely to hear their music on the radio, or, you know, whether you're listening online through the Radio Player Canada app, but seeing them live in person, even if it's like so far away where they look like they're an inch tall, it's kind of cool. And it looks like I'll be going to a concert in Toronto this coming weekend. My kids bought me Carlos Santana tickets for my birthday. So I'm sure it's going to be cooler than cool.

0: Sarnia Lambton's Big Country Weather.
1: A heat warning is in effect. Sunny today with a high of 31, feeling like 39 with the humidity. Tonight, clear, a low of 22. And tomorrow, mainly sunny and windy with a high of 34, feeling like 44.
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0: morning, I'm Natalia Vega. Environment Canada is reminding us to watch for early signs of heat exhaustion. A heat warning is in effect for southwestern Ontario. They're calling for daytime highs of up to 36 degrees this week, with Humidex values reaching the mid-40s. The intersection of Nauvoo Road and Confederation Line at the north end of Watford will be closed to through traffic over the next several weeks. The county says the project includes road widening, paving, and the installation of traffic signals. Kerwood Road is closed between Napperton and Catesville Drive in Kerwood, west of Strathroy, because of a collision. Drivers are being asked to plan an alternate route. CAA is reminding drivers to be vigilant as car thieves become more creative. Spokesperson Elliot Silverstein says, by distracting someone in public and getting close enough, thieves can use tools to steal the frequency of their key fob. He says one way to protect yourself is to use frequency-blocking pouches. A record amount of cereal was collected in the Inn of the Good Shepherd's fifth annual Cereal Dominoes Challenge. 11 local schools and 9 organizations participated, collecting over 5,000 boxes of cereal for the food bank, almost doubling last year's total. And the annual Sarnia Seniors Cruise on the Duke d'Orleans is underway. Those 60 and up can line up at the Front Street Dock. It's first come, first serve. A heat warning is in effect. It'll be sunny today with a high of 31, feeling like 39, and tonight clear with a low of 22. In sports, it was a historic win for Canada at the World Cup. Stephen Eustachio scored in stoppage time as Canada beat South Africa 1-0 on Sunday. Captain Alfonso Davies also made his debut, coming in as a substitute in the 75th minute. Canada will advance to the round of 16 and will play either Morocco or the Netherlands in Houston on July 4th. This afternoon, Brazil plays Japan at 1 o'clock. The Toronto Blue Jays lost to the Rangers 3-2 as Texas completed a 4-game sweep. Elsewhere, the Detroit Tigers lost to the Houston Astros 7-5 in 10 innings. The Boston Red Sox completed a 4-game sweep against the Yankees after beating New York 5-4 in 10 innings. And the Nashville Predators have signed forward Jack Drury to a 5-year, $22.5 million contract. The Predators acquired him along with prospect Chase Bradley from the Colorado Avalanche. I'm Natalia Vega.
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So how long is your longest friendship? Do you still have friends from elementary school or high school that you're still in contact with? Well, why they're so important coming up. Tim and the Glory Boys now and Without a Prayer.

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Sarnia Lampton's Big Country 103.9. And the truth is, as we age, if we have a close friend circle, we're less likely to be stressed out, especially for women. Friendship, it's a key part of life, no matter where you were born, how you identify, or how old you are. And Illinois researchers found that if we stay close to friends into midlife and then into going into our golden years, it helps us with anxiety and stress. They are our sounding board, our confidants, the people we vent to and cry with. So hang on to those long-term friendships. They are irreplaceable. And honestly, my tribe of warrior women are amazing, and a day doesn't go by without me thinking of each and every one of them. Here's Ella Langley and Morgan Wallen.

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0: Hi, it's Cordell Green with your entertainment news. Toy Story 5, number one at the box office again, made another $70 million. Supergirl opened up with a disappointing $38 million domestically, $106 million globally. Rumors are Stevie Nicks and Tim McGraw are playing Taylor Swift's wedding on Friday. Kane Brown says other than Jason Aldean and Morgan Wallen, he feels lonely in the music biz. Most of his friends, he says, are athletes like Patrick Mahomes.
1: I feel alone in the music world. I relate more to athletes because I wanted to be an athlete. That's a cool dude, and he's normal. A lot of people have egos.
0: Shania Twain had some difficulty with a short dress while on stage, opening up for Harry Styles in the UK. Meanwhile, she released a new song on Friday with Tanya Tucker called Little Miss Twain.
2: According to my mother, I'm the next Tanya Tucker. I'm gonna be a star.
0: Riley Green surprised patrons at his new Nashville bar by showing up out of the blue and performing a few songs with comedic actor Kevin James.
3: Hope you don't mind if I do. Kevin James in the house.
0: And Alan Jackson played his final show ever on the weekend, at one point teaming up with George Strait.
4: They committed murder.
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7: A heat warning is in effect. Sunny today with a high of 31, feeling like 39 with the humidity. Tonight, clear, a low of 22. And tomorrow, mainly sunny and windy with a high of 34, feeling like 44.
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2: Hi, this is Callie Bomberry, Seeing Red brand ambassador, here to bring you a spotlight on Kettle and Stony Point First Nation. 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Brothers Ethan and Nolan Wild are a country duo blending authentic storytelling and a passion for country music. 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Keep an eye on this rising country act from Kettle and Stony Point First Nation, the Brothers Wild. 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

0: with an update from SarniaNewsToday.ca. I'm Melanie Irwin. Lambton Public Health has issued an extended heat warning with scorching temperatures expected to last through Friday. Medical Officer of Health Dr. Carolyn Duick says the advisory is typically posted when a heat warning continues beyond 2 days. She says vulnerable populations, including older adults, young children, people with chronic illnesses, pregnant individuals, those working outdoors, and individuals who are underhoused or experiencing homelessness without access to air conditioning are most at risk. We're being told to drink plenty of fluids, especially water, to protect ourselves and reschedule outdoor activities for cooler parts of the day. If you're heading to Canaterra Beach to cool off today, you'll notice a vibrant new mural has transformed the lifeguard station. Completion of the community-driven public art project that converted an aging public space into a colorful destination for residents and visitors was celebrated with a ribbon-cutting ceremony this morning. Canaterra at Sunset was designed by local artist Emily Wright and installed by the new Sarnia team. Executive Director Tristan Bassett called the project a positive experience.
1: We've had amazing feedback so far. We had a lot of feedback at the beginning, sort of, you know, the building is so dilapidated, why would you put any effort into it? But I think we just really had such a strong vision that we would be able to transform it. And now that people can sort of see it and touch it and interact with it, I think everybody has seen the value.
0: The mural features a variety of native plants, including black-eyed Susan, prairie smoke, and wild geranium. To celebrate the project's completion, we're encouraged to visit the mural, complete a community survey, and share a selfie with the artwork for a chance to win a Visa gift card. One person was taken to hospital with minor injuries after a crash east of Sarnia this morning. Middlesex OPP responded to the collision on Kerwood Road between Napperton and Catesville Drives just after 9 a.m. West Region OPP have closed that section of Kerwood Road and are asking motorists to avoid the area. St. Clair Township volunteer firefighters were kept busy responding to 3 calls Sunday. Just after 4 p.m., Chief Richard Boyce says they were called to a structure fire on Riverside Drive in Corunna.
2: It was a very small fire in a garden storage shed. Might be $1,000 damage.
0: A cause was still being investigated. No injuries were reported. In addition to the fire call, Boyce says the crews responded to 2 motor vehicle crashes. In the morning, one person was taken to hospital with injuries after a motorcycle and car collided on St. Clair Parkway near Charlton Street in Courtright. Boyce says 2 more people were taken to hospital in the afternoon when 2 vehicles collided at Highway 40 and Rokeby Line. As mentioned, a heat warning is posted for Sarnia Lambton. A mix of sun and cloud this afternoon, high of 31, humidex at 39. Clear tonight, winds shifting southwest before morning, a low of 22. Right now it's 27 Celsius, 81 Fahrenheit, feeling like 34 with the humidity. I'm Melanie Irwin.
3: In sports, Bo Bichette makes his return to Toronto as the New York Mets pay a visit to begin a 3-game series. The Jays have struggled lately with 6 straight losses. They've fallen 2.5 games out of an American League wildcard spot. The Mets are at the bottom of the NL East and have lost 8 of 10. Treyas Savage makes the start for Toronto. First pitch is just after 7 on

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1: 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I'm Josh Boyes. 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

Sarnia Lambton's Big Country 103.9. So tell me if this is the same for you. Growing up, going out for dinner was a really special thing. It was a treat. It's not something that happened once a week or even once a month. It was for birthdays or anniversaries, those special milestone occasions throughout the year, right? Well, comparing then and now, coming up.

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Tyler Nansen keeps me sane. Sarnia Lambton's Big Country 103.9. So growing up, we would go out to dinner for birthdays or anniversaries. Our favorite spot for our family, for the Morgan family, was St. Hubert. We loved their chicken. My family just loved that, and that was our special thing. And then every other Friday was always kind of a little mini celebration in our house, too. Growing up, Dad had a half day off, so he always brought home some KFC so that Mom didn't have to cook on a Friday after work. But that's pretty much. Everything else was home-cooked meals. And nowadays, you know, we have moved so far away from that trend. We have broken our budgets. Sure, we love going out for dinner, but sometimes we're using it because we don't want to cook and it's taking money out of the family budget more so than it should. McCormick Spices, though, says even with our want to go out more, we still need to have and stick to a budget. And yeah, hey, I'll admit it. We've had more takeout, more and more. But I'm cheap, so I don't mind cooking up a storm at home to save money for later and save money for something big. So it's six of one, half a dozen of another. Morgan Wallen, and don't we...

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2: A heat warning is posted for Sarnia Lambton. A mix of sun and cloud this afternoon, high of 31, Humidex at 39. Clear tonight, winds shifting southwest before morning, a low of 22. Mainly sunny on Tuesday, high of 34, sunny Wednesday, high of 35.
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0: Good afternoon. I'm Melanie Irwin. Motorists were being asked to avoid a section of Kerwood Road east of Sarnia this morning. Middlesex OPP responded to a crash on Kerwood Road between Napperton and Catesville Drives just after 9. One person was taken to hospital with minor injuries. We're being told to drink plenty of fluids, especially water, with the mercury rising this week. Lambton Public Health has issued an extended heat warning with scorching temperatures expected to last through Friday. Medical Officer of Health Dr. Carolyn Duick says vulnerable populations, including older adults, young children, and the underhoused, are most at risk. And damage is estimated at $1,000 following a small fire in a garden storage shed in Corunna yesterday afternoon. St. Clair Township volunteer firefighters were called to a home on Riverside Drive by a neighbor who noticed the smoke. Chief Richard Boyce says a cause was still being investigated.
1: It's unknown at this time. I have my suspicions, but I can't prove it. It's not a suspicious fire.
0: No injuries were reported. Crews also responded to a motorcycle and car crash on St. Clair Parkway near Charlton Street in Courtright Sunday morning, and a crash at Highway 40 in Rokeby Line in the afternoon. The collisions sent three people to hospital. A mix of sun and cloud this afternoon, high of 31, Humidex at 39. Clear tonight, winds shifting southwest before morning, a low of 22. I'm Melanie Irwin.
2: In sports, Bo Bichette makes his return to Toronto as the New York Mets pay a visit to begin a three-game series. The Jays have struggled lately with six straight losses. They've fallen 2.5 games out of an American League wildcard spot. The Mets are at the bottom of the NL East and have lost 8 of 10. Treyas Savage makes the start for Toronto. First pitch is just after 7 on Big Country 103.9. Other games around the majors include the Tigers at the Yankees, Baltimore hosting the White Sox, Washington in Boston. The round of 32 continues at the FIFA World Cup. Brazil takes on Japan, Germany versus Paraguay, and Morocco takes on Netherlands. The winner of that game will face Canada in the round of 16, July 4th. Canada advanced with a 1-0 win versus South Africa yesterday. The Buffalo Sabres have re-signed forward Beck Malenstein to a 6-year deal worth $17.5 million. It comes ahead of July 1st, when Malenstein was set to become an unrestricted free agent. And Canadians Bianca Andreescu and Denis Shapovalov have been eliminated from the Wimbledon tennis tournament. Fellow Canuck Felix Auger-Aliassime is facing Alexander Shevchenko today. I'm Josh Boyce.
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She Don't Know from Jade Eagleson, Sarnia Lampton's Big Country 103.9. Hey, it's Eve, and would you do a four-day work week? Well, for many of us this week, due to Canada Day on Wednesday, it is a four-day work week, but could you imagine doing a four-day work week all the time? On first thought, I think I would love it, especially during the summer months, having that extra day. So in the UK, the world's largest trial of a four-day work week happened. More than 4,000 workers across a range of companies, including banks and healthcare, restaurants, retail, and others, went from a five-day to a four-day work week, and they did this for 6 months. So the workers didn't receive a cut in pay for the shorter week as long as their productivity didn't drop. So we could so do that, couldn't we? Work hard for 4 days and then let it all go for a three-day work week or weekend? Well, you know what I'd be doing on that extra day. Laundry. Here's Megan Maroney.

0: Hi, it's Cordell Green with your entertainment news. Toy Story 5, number one at the box office again, made another $70 million. Supergirl opened up with a disappointing $38 million domestically, $106 million globally. Rumors are Stevie Nicks and Tim McGraw are playing Taylor Swift's wedding on Friday. Kane Brown says other than Jason Aldean and Morgan Wallen, he feels lonely in the music biz. Most of his friends, he says, are athletes like Patrick Mahomes.
1: I feel alone in the music world. I relate more to athletes because I wanted to be an athlete. A cool dude, and he's normal. A lot of people have egos.
0: Shania Twain had some difficulty with a short dress while on stage, opening up for Harry Styles in the UK. Meanwhile, she released a new song on Friday with Tanya Tucker called Little Miss Twain.
2: According to my mother, I'm the next Tanya Tucker. I'm gonna be a star.
0: Riley Green surprised patrons at his new Nashville bar by showing up out of the blue and performing a few songs with comedic actor Kevin James.
3: Hope you don't mind if I do. Kevin James in the house.
0: And Alan Jackson played his final show ever on the weekend, at one point teaming up with George Strait.
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5: Sonny Lampton's Big Country Weather.
6: A heat warning is posted for Sarnia Lambton. A mix of sun and cloud this afternoon, high of 31, Humidex at 39. Clear tonight, winds shifting southwest before morning, a low of 22. Mainly sunny on Tuesday, high of 34, sunny Wednesday, high of 35.
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1: Good afternoon, I'm Melanie Irwin. Motorists were being asked to avoid a section of Kerwood Road east of Sarnia this morning. Middlesex OPP responded to a crash on Kerwood Road between Napperton and Catesville Drives just after 9. One person was taken to hospital with minor injuries. We're being told to drink plenty of fluids, especially water, with the mercury rising this week. Lambton Public Health has issued an extended heat warning with scorching temperatures expected to last through Friday. Medical Officer of Health, Dr. Carolyn Duick, says vulnerable populations, including older adults, young children, and the underhoused, are most at risk. And damage is estimated at $1,000 following a small fire in a garden storage shed in Corunna yesterday afternoon. St. Clair Township volunteer firefighters were called to a home on Riverside Drive by a neighbor who noticed the smoke. Chief Richard Boyce says a cause was still being investigated.
2: It's unknown at this time. I have my suspicions, but I can't prove it. It's not a suspicious fire.
1: No injuries were reported. Crews also responded to a motorcycle and car crash on St. Clair Parkway near Charlton Street in Courtright Sunday morning, and a crash at Highway 40 in Rokeby Line in the afternoon. The collisions sent three people to hospital. A mix of sun and cloud this afternoon, high of 31, Humidex at 39. Clear tonight, winds shifting southwest before morning, a low of 22. I'm Mel. Melanie Irwin.
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3: In sports, Bo Bichette makes his return to Toronto as the New York Mets pay a visit to begin a three-game series. The Jays have struggled lately with six straight losses. They've fallen 2.5 games out of an American League wildcard spot. The Mets are at the bottom of the NL East and have lost 8 of 10. Treyas Savage makes the start for Toronto. First pitch is just after 7 on Big Country 103.9. Other games around the majors include the Tigers at the Yankees, Baltimore hosting the White Sox, Washington in Boston. The round of 32 continues at the FIFA World Cup. Brazil takes on Japan, Germany versus Paraguay, and Morocco takes on Netherlands. The winner of that game will face Canada in the round of 16 July 4th. Canada advanced with a 1-0 win versus South Africa yesterday. The Buffalo Sabres have re-signed forward Beck Malenstein to a 6-year deal worth $17.5 million. It comes ahead of July 1st, when Malenstein was set to become an unrestricted free agent. And Canadians Bianca Andreescu and Denis Shapovalov have been eliminated from the Wimbledon tennis tournament. Fellow Canuck Felix Auger-Aliassime is facing Alexander Shevchenko today. I'm Josh Boyce.
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I just want to be hurt so bad, it hurts so bad, it hurts so.

The Jays host the Mets tonight at 7. Catch the game right here on Sarnia Lampton's Big Country 103.9. Here's Josh Ross and Leave Me Too.

Sonia Lampton's Big Country 103.9. So these temps, we need to change our wardrobe. We need to be wearing billowy, breezy summer clothing to make sure that we don't overheat. And of course, we can't forget the sunscreen, especially for the kids. And the clothes bean says our look and our kids' skin in the summer sun is what's on the brain. And we also need to baby our aging skin. A Toronto dermatologist says, if you want your skin to last, slather up with the sunscreen. Your skin is your body's largest organ, and it will thank you by staying gorgeous if you take care of it. Here's Sam Hunt.

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10: Sarnia Lambton's Big Country weather.
11: A heat warning is posted for Sarnia Lambton. A mix of sun and cloud this afternoon, high of 31, Humidex at 39. Clear tonight, winds shifting southwest before morning, a low of 22. Mainly sunny on Tuesday, high of 34. Sunny Wednesday, high of 35.
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1: Good afternoon. I'm Melanie Irwin. Motorists were being asked to avoid a section of Kerwood Road east of Sarnia this morning. Middlesex OPP responded to a crash on Kerwood Road between Napperton and Catesville Drives just after 9. One person was taken to hospital with minor injuries. We're being told to drink plenty of fluids, especially water, with the mercury rising this week. Lambton Public Health has issued an extended heat warning with scorching temperatures expected to last through Friday. Medical Officer of Health Dr. Carolyn Duick says vulnerable populations, including older adults, young children, and the underhoused, are most at risk. And damage is estimated at $1,000 following a small fire in a garden storage shed in Corunna yesterday afternoon. St. Clair Township volunteer firefighters were called to a home on Riverside Drive by a neighbor who noticed the smoke. Chief Richard Boyce says a cause was still being investigated.
2: It's unknown at this time. I have my suspicions, but I can't prove it. It's not a suspicious fire.
1: No injuries were reported. Crews also responded to a motorcycle and car crash on St. Clair Parkway near Charlton Street in Courtright Sunday morning, and a crash at Highway 40 and Rokeby Line in the afternoon. The collisions sent three people to hospital. A mix of sun and cloud this afternoon, high of 31, Humidex at 39. Clear tonight, winds shifting southwest before morning, a low of 22. I'm Melanie Irwin.
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4: In sports, Bo Bichette makes his return to Toronto as the New York Mets pay a visit to begin a three-game series. The Jays have struggled lately with six straight losses. They've fallen 2.5 games out of an American League wildcard spot. The Mets are at the bottom of the NL East and have lost 8 of 10. Treyas Savage makes the start for Toronto. First pitch is just after 7 on Big Country 103.9. Other games around the majors include the Tigers at the Yankees, Baltimore hosting the White Sox, Washington in Boston. The round of 32 continues at the FIFA World Cup. Brazil takes on Japan, Germany versus Paraguay, and Morocco takes on Netherlands. The winner of that game will face Canada in the round of 16, July 4th. Canada advanced with a 1-0 win versus South Africa yesterday. The Buffalo Sabres have re-signed forward Beck Malenstein to a 6-year deal worth $17.5 million. It comes ahead of July 1st, when Malenstein was set to become an unrestricted free agent. And Canadians Bianca Andreescu and Denis Shapovalov have been eliminated from the Wimbledon tennis tournament. Fellow Canuck Felix Auger-Aliassime is facing Alexander Shevchenko today. I'm Josh Boyce.
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0: Hi, it's Cordell Green with your entertainment news. Toy Story 5, number one at the box office again, made another $70 million. Supergirl opened up with a disappointing $38 million domestically, $106 million globally. Rumors are Stevie Nicks and Tim McGraw are playing Taylor Swift's wedding on Friday. Kane Brown says other than Jason Aldean and Morgan Wallen, he feels lonely in the music biz. Most of his friends, he says, are athletes like Patrick Mahomes.
1: I feel alone in the music world. I relate more to athletes because I wanted to be an athlete. That's a cool dude, and he's normal. A lot of people have egos.
0: Shania Twain had some difficulty with a short dress while on stage, opening up for Harry Styles in the UK. Meanwhile, she released a new song on Friday with Tanya Tucker called Little Miss Twain.
2: According to my mother, I'm the next Tanya Tucker. I'm gonna be a star.
0: Riley Green surprised patrons at his new Nashville bar by showing up out of the blue and performing a few songs with comedic actor Kevin James.
3: Hope you don't mind if I do. Kevin James in the house.
0: And Alan Jackson played his final show ever on the weekend, at one point teaming up with George Strait.
4: They committed murder.
5: Sarnia Lampton's Big Country Weather.
6: A heat warning is posted for Sarnia Lampton. A mix of sun and cloud this afternoon, high of 31, Humidex at 39. Clear tonight, winds shifting southwest before morning, a low of 22. Mainly sunny on Tuesday, high of 34, sunny Wednesday, high of 35.
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2: 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Meet the Brothers Wild. Brothers Ethan and Nolan Wild are a country duo blending authentic storytelling and a passion for country music. 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Whether they're performing for hometown crowds or reaching new audiences across the region, the Brothers Wild continue to share their journey through songs that connect with listeners of all ages. Keep an eye on this rising country act from Kettle and Stony Point First Nation, the Brothers Wild. To keep up to date on all things music, shows, and more, follow the brothers at the Brothers Wild on Facebook and Instagram.
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0: an update from SarniaNewsToday.ca. I'm Melanie Irwin. A train conductor and engineer were taken to hospital with minor injuries following a collision east of Sarnia this morning. Emergency services responded to Kerwood Road between Napperton and Catesville Drives at around 7:45 a.m. Middlesex OPP say a CN train collided with a transport truck. The driver of the transport truck was uninjured. An attempt at life-saving measures by bystanders who pulled a man from the water at Grand Bend yesterday was unsuccessful. Lambton OPP and EMS responded to a report of an unresponsive individual at the South Beach around 2:40 p.m. A 67-year-old man was taken to hospital where he was pronounced dead. Lambton Public Health issued an extended heat warning this morning with scorching temperatures expected to last through Friday. We're being told to drink plenty of fluids, especially water, to protect ourselves and reschedule outdoor activities for cooler parts of the day. Today's rising temperatures have not deterred people from flocking to Sarnia's waterfront for the annual seniors cruise. Mark Cote was among those who boarded the Duke d'Orleans.
1: My parents used to do it all the time, and now I'm taking my mother-in-law. This is the best thing the city ever did.
0: Linda Overholt also made her way to the waterfront.
2: I've been on it with my husband before he passed. It's a great thing that they've done for Sarnia Lambton, and it's awesome.
0: The tradition dates back to 1978 and was started by former CHOK hotline host, the late Peter Henderson. A small group of people gathered at Canaterra Park Beach Lifeguard Station this morning to celebrate the completion of the community mural project. A vibrant display has breathed new life into the building. New Sarnia Foundation Executive Director Tristan Bassett says the installation was a cool learning experience.
3: It's actually done on a canvas cloth, and the design is digitally printed, and then we apply it as essentially a large-scale wallpaper.
0: Canaterra at Sunset was designed by local artist Emily Wright. And St. Clair Township volunteer firefighters were kept busy responding to three calls yesterday. Just after 4 p.m., Chief Richard Boyce says they were called to a structure fire on Riverside Drive in Corunna.
4: It was a very small fire in a garden storage shed. Might be $1,000 damage.
0: A cause was still being investigated and no injuries were reported. In addition to the fire call, Boyce says crews responded to two motor vehicle crashes, which sent three people to hospital. A heat warning's posted for Sarnia Lambton. A few clouds tonight, a low of 22. A mix of sun and cloud on Tuesday. 40% chance of showers and a risk of a thunderstorm in the afternoon. High of 34, Humidex at 44. I'm Melanie Irwin.
5: In sports, Bo Bichette makes his return to Toronto as the New York Mets pay a visit to begin a three-game series. The Jays have struggled lately with six straight losses. They've fallen 2.5 games out of an American League wildcard spot. The Mets are at the bottom of the NL East and have lost 8 of 10. Treyas Savage makes the start for Toronto. First pitch is just after 7 on Big Country 103.9. Other games around the majors include the Tigers at the Yankees, Baltimore hosting the White Sox, Washington in Boston. The round of 32 continues at the FIFA World Cup. Brazil takes on Japan, Germany versus Paraguay, and Morocco takes on Netherlands. The winner of that game will face Canada in the round of 16 July 4th. Canada advanced with a 1-0 win versus South Africa yesterday. The Buffalo Sabres have re-signed forward Beck Malenstein to a six-year deal worth $17.5 million. It comes ahead of July 1st, when Malenstein was set to become an unrestricted free agent. And Canadians Bianca Andreescu and Denis Shapovalov have been eliminated from the Wimbledon tennis tournament. Fellow Canuck Felix Auger-Aliassime is facing Alexander Shevchenko today. I'm Josh Boyce.
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0: With an update from SarniaNewsToday.ca, I'm Melanie Irwin. Sarnia City and Lambton County Councillor Bill Dennis has been ordered to pay $33,000 in damages to the executive director of the Sarnia Lambton Children's Aid Society. Don Flagel sued Dennis for $100,000 in August 2024 for what she called defamatory comments that impacted service delivery, employees, and the children and families they support. In an email, Dennis, who is running for city mayor this fall, said he's strongly considering appealing the decision. You can read the full story at SarniaNewsToday.ca. A CN train collided with a transport truck east of Sarnia this morning. Emergency crews responded to Kerwood Road between Napperton and Catesville Drives at around 7:45 a.m. Middlesex OPP say train conductor and engineer were taken to hospital with minor injuries. The driver of the transport truck was uninjured. Damage is estimated at about $1,000 after a small fire in a garden storage shed at a home on Riverside Drive in Corunna yesterday afternoon. St. Clair Township Fire Chief Richard Boyce says the cause is still being investigated.
1: The homeowners were away, and my neighbor saw the smoke and called it in. We got there very quickly, and it was a very small fire just up the front of the shed.
0: No injuries were reported. Lambton OPP are investigating a drowning incident at Grand Bend's South Beach. Police and EMS responded to reports of an unresponsive individual around 2:40 p.m. Sunday. Bystanders found a man in the water, got him to shore, and attempted life-saving measures. However, the 67-year-old was taken to hospital and pronounced dead. We're being told to drink plenty of fluids, especially water, with the mercury rising this week. Lambton Public Health has issued an extended heat warning with scorching temperatures expected to last through Friday. Medical Officer of Health Dr. Carolyn Duick says vulnerable populations, including older adults, young children, and the underhoused, are most at risk of heat-related illness. And hundreds of seniors boarded the Duke d'Orleans today for Sarnia's annual seniors cruise. Sarnia News Today spoke with some of them.
2: I enjoyed it when I came, and I'm glad that they do something for the seniors as well.
3: I love it because it's a benefit to the seniors that they have, and I think that is a good thing from the city, no?
4: Oh, it's great. It's a beautiful day out, so might as well take advantage of it. And it's free.
0: The tradition dates back to 1978 and was started by former CHOK hotline host, the late Peter Henderson. A heat warning is posted for Sarnia Lambton. A few clouds tonight, low of 22. Mix of sun and cloud with the chance of showers and a risk of a thunderstorm Tuesday. High of 34, humidex at 44. I'm Melanie Irwin.
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6: In sports, Bo Bichette makes his return to Toronto as the New York Mets pay a visit to begin a three-game series. The Jays have struggled lately with six straight losses. They've fallen 2.5 games out of an American League wildcard spot. The Mets are at the bottom of the NL East and have lost 8 of 10. Treyas Savage makes the start for Toronto. First pitch is just after 7 on Big Country 103.9. Other games around the majors include the Tigers at the Yankees, Baltimore hosting the White Sox, Washington in Boston. The round of 32 continues at the FIFA World Cup. Brazil takes on Japan, Germany versus Paraguay, and Morocco takes on Netherlands. The winner of that game will face Canada in the round of 16 July 4th. Canada advanced with a 1-0 win versus South Africa yesterday. The Buffalo Sabres have re-signed forward Beck Malenstein to a 6-year deal worth $17.5 million. It comes ahead of July 1st, when Malenstein was set to become an unrestricted free agent. And Canadians Bianca Andreescu and Denis Shapovalov have been eliminated from the Wimbledon tennis tournament. Fellow Canuck Felix Auger-Aliassime is facing Alexander Shevchenko today. I'm Josh Boyce.
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9: 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Canada's the greatest nation in the world, and it deserves to be celebrated. 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Happy Canada Day.
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1: With an update from SarniaNewsToday.ca, I'm Melanie Irwin. Sarnia City and Lambton County Councillor Bill Dennis has been ordered to pay $33,000 in damages to the executive director of the Sarnia Lambton Children's Aid Society. Don Flagel sued Dennis for $100,000 in August 2024 for what she called defamatory comments that impacted service delivery, employees, and the children and families they support. In an email, Dennis, who is running for city mayor this fall, said he's strongly considering appealing the decision. You can read the full story at sarnianewstoday.ca. CN train collided with a transport truck east of Sarnia this morning. Emergency crews responded to Kerwood Road between Napperton and Catesville Drives at around 7:45 a.m. Middlesex OPP say train conductor and engineer were taken to hospital with minor injuries. The driver of the transport truck was uninjured. Damage is estimated at about $1,000 after a small fire in a garden storage shed at a home on Riverside Drive in Corunna yesterday afternoon. St. Clair Township Fire Chief Richard Boyce says the cause is still being investigated.
2: The homeowners were away and the neighbor saw the smoke and called it in. We got there very quickly and it was a very small fire just up the front of the shed.
1: No injuries were reported. Lambton OPP are investigating a drowning incident at Grand Bend's South Beach. Police and EMS responded to reports of an unresponsive individual around 2:40 p.m. Sunday. Bystanders found a man in the water, got him to shore, and attempted life-saving measures. However, the 67-year-old was taken to hospital and pronounced dead. We're being told to drink plenty of fluids, especially water, with the mercury rising this week. Lambton Public Health has issued an extended heat warning with scorching temperatures expected to last through Friday. Medical Officer of Health, Dr. Carolyn Duick, says vulnerable populations, including older adults, young children, and the underhoused, are most at risk of heat-related illness. And hundreds of seniors boarded the Duke d'Orleans today for Sarnia's annual seniors cruise. Sarnia News Today spoke with some of them.
3: I enjoyed it when I came, and I'm glad that they do something for the seniors as well.
4: I love it because it's a benefit to the seniors that they have, and I think that is a good thing from the city.
5: Oh, it's great. It's a beautiful day out, so might as well take advantage of it. And it's free.
1: The tradition dates back to 1978 and was started by former CHOK hotline host, the late Peter Henderson. A heat warning is posted for Sarnia Lambton. A few clouds tonight, low of 22. Mix of sun and cloud with the chance of showers and a risk of a thunderstorm Tuesday. High of 34, Humidex at 44. I'm Melanie Irwin.
6: In sports, Bo Bichette makes his return to Toronto as the New York Mets pay a visit to begin a three-game series. The Jays have struggled lately with six straight losses. They've fallen 2.5 games out of an American League wildcard spot. The Mets are at the bottom of the NL East and have lost 8 of 10. Treyas Savage makes the start for Toronto. First pitch is just after 7 on Big Country 103.9. Other games around the majors include the Tigers at the Yankees, Baltimore hosting the White Sox, Washington in Boston. The round of 32 continues at the FIFA World Cup. Brazil takes on Japan, Germany versus Paraguay, and Morocco takes on Netherlands. The winner of that game will face Canada in the round of 16 July 4th. Canada advanced with a 1-0 win versus South Africa yesterday. The Buffalo Sabres have re-signed forward Beck Malenstein to a 6-year deal worth $17.5 million. It comes ahead of July 1st, when Malenstein was set to become an unrestricted free agent. And Canadians Bianca Andreescu and Denis Shapovalov have been eliminated from the Wimbledon tennis tournament. Fellow Canuck Felix Auger-Aliassime is facing Alexander Shevchenko today. I'm Josh Boyce.
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0: Hi, it's Cordell Green with your entertainment news. Toy Story 5, number one at the box office again, made another $70 million. Supergirl opened up with a disappointing $38 million domestically, $106 million globally. Rumors are Stevie Nicks and Tim McGraw are playing Taylor Swift's wedding on Friday. Kane Brown says other than Jason Aldean and Morgan Wallen, he feels lonely in the music biz. Most of his friends, he says, are athletes like Patrick Mahomes.
1: I feel alone in the music world. I relate more to athletes because I wanted to be an athlete. Patrick's a cool dude, and he's normal. A lot of people have egos.
0: Shania Twain had some difficulty with a short dress while on stage, opening up for Harry Styles in the UK. Meanwhile, she released a new song on Friday with Tanya Tucker called Little Miss Twain.
2: According to my mother, I'm the next Tanya Tucker. I'm gonna be a star.
0: Riley Green surprised patrons at his new Nashville bar by showing up out of the blue and performing a few songs with comedic actor Kevin James.
3: Hope you don't mind if I do. Kevin James in the house, baby.
0: And Alan Jackson played his final show ever on the weekend, at one point teaming up with George Strait.
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1: A few clouds in the forecast, low 22 degrees. A mix of sun and cloud Tuesday, a 40% chance of showers, risk of a thunderstorm, high 34, the Humidex reaching 44. On Canada Day Wednesday, mainly sunny, high 35, sunny Thursday, high 36, and on Friday, a mix of sun and cloud, a 40% chance of showers, high 33 degrees.
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